Eric Kunzel conducted the Cincinnati Pops Orchestra in the main title theme from Shakespeare in Love, composed by Stephen Warbeck on classical WSMR. The Sarasota Players present Sondheim's Assassins, exploring the lives of nine individuals who assassinated or tried to assassinate presidents of the United States. 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I'm Thea Lobo. 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Now, this is Overture No. 1 in B-flat by Francesco Maria Veracini. 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

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I'm Thea Lobo. 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You'll find all that and so much more. Now here's a cherished work by French harp master Carlos Salcedo. It's the final installment of three substantial solo works for his favorite instrument and contains many smaller miniatures within it, variations on a theme in the old style. You'll hear a majestic chordal theme followed by 11 contrasting variations, concluding with a contrapuntal fuga and a return to the theme at the very end. This is harpist Yolanda Condonesa's performing on Florida's classical music station, WSMR.

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1: My name is Steve. I live on Yusepa Island. 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I enjoy the variety of programming. I want to thank WSMR for offering the incredible library of programming that they have, and I have learned so much about classical music since I began listening to the station. 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

The Montreal Symphony Orchestra performed Carmen's Suite No. 2 by Georges Bizet on Florida's classical music station. 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I'm Thea Lobo. Thanks for tuning in tonight. You're in good hands with a Brahms masterwork on the way in just 6 minutes and a little Gabrielli later in the hour. At the moment, enjoy the Guildhall String Ensemble performing Gerald Finzi's Prelude right here on Classical WSMR.

Gerald Finzi's Prelude was performed by the Guildhall String Ensemble on WSMR, Florida's classical music station. The Sarasota Music Conservatory Rising Stars Gala is an evening of music by Mendelssohn, Britten, Bach, and Chopin. Students perform side by side with faculty, hosted by acclaimed pianist Joseph Holt, plus a jazz reception with the Michael Ross Trio, May 17th at Holly Hall. Tickets at sarasotamusicconservatory.org. I'm Thea Lobos, so glad you could listen. Taking more than 20 years to complete, Brahms' first symphony has been nicknamed Beethoven's 10th. Brahms was initially inspired to start its composition after hearing Beethoven's 9th. It definitely uses some of the same formal structures and Germanic sounds, but showcases a character and sensibility that couldn't be mistaken for any other composer. Enjoy it now. This is Riccardo Muti leading the Philadelphia Orchestra in Brahms' first symphony.

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I'm Thea Lobo. 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
2: 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Thank you.

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Gounod's Symphony No. 1 from Christopher Hogwood and the St. Paul Chamber Orchestra here on WSMR 89.1 Sarasota, WUSF 89.7 HD2 Tampa, broadcasting from the Ernie and Aliza Kretzmer Studio at the University of South Florida. I'm Susan Giles Wintek. Good to have you here this morning. Goodwill Minnesota helps people overcome barriers to employment and provides them with training and resources to become self-sufficient. You can learn how you can make a difference at experiencegoodwill.org. Goodwill Minnesota, changing lives through the power of work. The Sunrise Serenade this morning is a dynamite work by Tchaikovsky, the violin concerto in D major. People have said this is unplayable. Leila Josefowitz says she takes that to mean difficult. Here she performs with Neville Mariner and the Academy of St. Martin in the Fields. Tchaikovsky's violin concerto in D major on WSMR.

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At Dogs, Inc. in Palmetto, Florida, Beyond the Dark reveals how guide and service dogs bring hope to those who need it most. 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

Violinist Leila Josefowitz with Neville Marriner leading the Academy of St. Martin in the Fields in the Violin Concerto in D Major by Tchaikovsky here on Classical WSMR. Artist Series Concerts presents Baroque Treasures at First Presbyterian Church in Sarasota. Oboist Bobby Nunez and harpist Phoebe Powell perform concertos by Handel and Debussy's Album of Five Pieces, accompanied by a string quintet and harpsichord, May 10th at 4 p.m., tickets at artistseriesconcerts.org. Music by Robert Schumann on the way. And right now, the Orpheus Chamber Orchestra with the Italian Serenade, music by Hugo Wolf on WSMR.

0: The Orpheus Chamber Orchestra with the Italian Serenade by Hugo Wolf here on WSMR 89.1 and 103.9. I'm Susan Giles, One Tech. Thanks for being here. Music by Schumann coming up.
1: 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Plus, Gustav Mahler's Ode to Childlike Wonder and Innocence, his Symphony No. 4. I'm Steve Seal. That's next time on APM Symphony Cast.
0: 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Schumann was 19 when he wrote this, inspired by a Jean-Paul novel that in English would be called The Awkward Age. It's called Papillon, Butterflies, and this is pianist Vladimir Ashkenazy on WSMR.

Robert Schumann's Papillon Butterflies from pianist Vladimir Ashkenazy on WSMR 89.1 Sarasota, WUSF 89.7 HD2 Tampa, broadcasting from the University of South Florida. I'm Susan Giles Wintek. Good to be with you. I'm sitting in for Mark Michaud. Coming up, music by Gerald Finzi. And right now, it's music by Schubert, the Marche Militaire. This is the Baron Camerata on Classical WSMR.

That's probably familiar to you. The Marche Militaire No. 1 by Schubert, played by the Bern Camerata on WSMR. I'm Susan Giles Wintek. Good to be with you this morning. You can discover how America transformed Salvador Dali on his rise to global fame through art, culture, and imagination in the special exhibition Dali in America, opening May 9th at Dali Museum or at thedali.org. 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Clarinetist Richard Stoltzman is an American praised for elevating the clarinet as a solo instrument in both classical and jazz music. Here he performs with Robert Salter and the Guildhall String Ensemble, Five Bagatelles by Gerald Finzi on WSMR.

Five Bag of Towels by Gerald Finzi. Clarinetist Richard Stoltzman with Robert Salter leading the Guildhall String Ensemble here on WSMR 89.1, Sarasota, WUSF 89.7, HD2 Tampa. 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Today is Thursday, May 7th, 2026. On this day, May 7th, 1960, Richard Rodgers and Oscar Hammerstein's musical Flower Drum Song, which Gene Kelly directed and starring Miyoshi Umeki, closed at the St. James Theater in New York City. It had 602 performances and won Tony Awards, including Best Performance by a Leading Actress in a Musical, which Umeki won. You may recognize her name from the Marlon Brando film Sayonara, for which she won an Academy Award. Red Buttons also won an Academy Award for his performance in that same movie. Still ahead, music by Elgar and Nikolai Rimsky-Korsakov. This is Chiara Bonchini with Ensemble 415, named for the tuning of gut strings, also known as Baroque pitch, playing the Symphony No. 3 by Luigi Boccherini on WSMR.

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0: Edward Elgar's Introduction and Allegro from Richard Hickok's and the City of London Symphonia here on WSMR. I'm Susan Giles Wentek. It's nice that composers wrote down what they were thinking so we can read about that now. For example, Schubert wrote that he only carved out his octet in preparation for the task of tackling a full-scale symphonic work, which soon came to pass, and he drew inspiration from Beethoven for the octet, specifically from the Beethoven Septet, Opus 20. You can hear the Schubert Octet for Strings and Winds tonight at 7. It's the evening masterwork on Classical WSMR, Florida's classical music station.
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0: And you can hear that tomorrow night from 8 to 10 on WSMR. Leonard Bernstein leads the New York Philharmonic next in music by Nikolai Rimsky-Korsakov. This is Dance of the Tumblers from The Snow Maiden.

Dance of the Tumblers from The Snow Maiden by Nikolai Rimsky-Korsakov here on WSMR. You heard from Leonard Bernstein and the New York Philharmonic. This is WSMR 89.1 Sarasota, WUSF 89.7 HD2 and 103.9 W280 DW Tampa, broadcasting from the University of South Florida. The heat is on today, a high of 88, evening lows in the 70s, so stay cool if you can. Coming up this hour, music by Buxa and Berlioz, the Avid Reader. We'll also hear music a little bit later by J.S. Bach. This is trumpeter Håkon Hardenberger with Neville Mariner leading the Academy of St. Martin in the Fields in the Trumpet Concerto No. 3 by Johann Wilhelm Hertel.

Music by Johann Wilhelm Hertel, the Trumpet Concerto No. 3. Trumpeter Håkon Hardenberger there with Neville Marriner and the Academy of St. Martin in the Fields here on Classical WSMR. Coming up, music about a man who was kind of braggadocious, you could say. That's ahead on Florida's Classical Music Station. Here is something about Hertel by Sister Romana Hertel of Cardinal Stritch College on the occasion of his 250th birthday. She said, "Applied music teachers are continually faced with the problem of finding for their intermediate student materials from the classical period which combine substantial musical content with limited technical demands. The music of J.W. Hertel assists admirably in solving this problem." 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Thank you. 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Well, if you ever crack open the autobiography of Benvenuto Cellini, you will find that there was no shortage of arrogance in that man. And perhaps you know that Berlioz was an avid reader. He read Benvenuto Cellini's autobiography, which led to his writing an opera about him. Here's the overture from that work by Berlioz, André Previn, and the London Symphony Orchestra on WSMR.

Andre Previn conducting the London Symphony Orchestra and the overture to Benvenuto Cellini by Berlioz here on WSMR. I'm Susan Giles-Wintek. 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This symphonic opera meditates on the human relationship with the natural world, co-presented by Artist Series Concerts. May 22nd at the Opera House. 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Nicolas Charles Boxa was a French composer. Apparently, he was skillful enough to play virtually any instrument, but he chose the harp. This is his nocturne for oboe, clarinet, and harp. Here, you'll hear oboist Hans-Jürg Schellenberger with Margit Anasus harp on WSMR.

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At Dogs, Inc. in Palmetto, Florida, Beyond the Dark reveals how guide and service dogs bring hope to those who need it most. 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

0: Hans-Jörg Schellenberger played the oboe, and that was harpist Margit Anna Süss with the Nocturne for Oboe and Harp by Nicolas Charles Boxa on WSMR. Hi, I'm Susan Giles Wintek. 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
1: 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Plus, Gustav Mahler's Ode to Childlike Wonder and Innocence, his Symphony No. 4. I'm Steve Seal. That's next time on APM's Symphony Cast.
0: Hear that tomorrow night at 8. And here are some events around town tomorrow. It's the world premiere of Where Land, Water, and Music Meet. It's a multimedia experience inspired by the city of Tarpon Springs with paintings by Christopher Still. New music by composer Kimberly Osberg, performed by Amici, at Tarpon Springs Heritage Museum, Friday, starting at 6 p.m., with musical performance at 7:30. Also tomorrow night, the Tampa Bay Symphony presents Fate and Fantasies, featuring Tchaikovsky's Symphony No. 4 at the New Tampa Performing Arts Center. This is Martin Perlman and the Boston Baroque on WSMR, playing Bach's Orchestral Suite No. 4.

Martin Perlman and the Boston Baroque with the Orchestral Suite No. 4 by J.S. 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Now from guitarist David Starobin from a live performance, the Etude No. 8 by Giulio Regondi.

Music by Giulio Regondi, the Etude No. 8. You heard it from guitarist David Starobin from a live performance here on WSMR. 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I'm Susan Giles, Wentech in for Mark Michaud. This is WSMR 89.1 Sarasota, WUSF 89.7 HD2 Tampa, broadcasting from the Ernie and Eliza Kretzmer Studio at the University of South Florida. Music by Munn on the way, Something About a Chicken, and music by Clara Schumann, too. This is Aku Kamu and the Helsingborg Symphony Orchestra with Song of Summer by Wilhelm Petersen Berger on WSMR.

Wilhelm Petersen Berger's Song of Summer from Aku Kamu and the Helsingborg Symphony Orchestra. And it sure feels like summer. Today, the high will be 88. Just a slight chance of rain tomorrow for Friday with a high around 90 degrees. Still ahead, music by Munn and Haydn's Hen, so-called Hen Symphony. 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Artist Series Concerts presents Baroque Treasures at First Presbyterian Church in Sarasota. Oboist Bobby Nunez and harpist Phoebe Powell perform concertos by Handel and Debussy's Album of Five Pieces, accompanied by a string quintet and harpsichord, May 10th at 4 p.m. Tickets at artistseriesconcerts.org. This is cellist Jian Wang with Camerata Accademica Salzburg performing the cello concerto in G minor by Georg Matthias Munn.

He lived up to the mid-18th century, and the music of Georg Matthias Mann helped to mark the transition from the Baroque era to the classical era. This was his cello concerto in G minor from Jian Wang Cello with Camerata Accademica Salzburg here on WSMR 89.1 and 103.9. Thank you if you're listening on the app or if you're listening at WSMR.org. 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This is Herbert von Karajan and the Berlin Philharmonic with the Symphony No. 83, nicknamed The Hen, music by Haydn.

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At Dogs, Inc. in Palmetto, Florida, Beyond the Dark reveals how guide and service dogs bring hope to those who need it most. 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

0: Well, someone thought that one of the themes in the first movement sounded like a hen pecking. That was the oboe part, so they nicknamed this the hen. Haydn, I don't think he ever nicknamed any of his works. 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
1: 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I'm Steve Seal. 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
0: 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Karen Two Shoes lost 80 pounds, became a registered dietitian, and now helps others eat more like their indigenous ancestors did. 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Now you're going to hear music by Clara Schumann, Three Romances for Violin and Piano, Opus 22. This is Joseph Silverstein, violin, with Veronica Yoakum, piano.

Violinist Joseph Silverstein with Veronica Yoakum piano, performing Clara Schumann's Three Romances for Violin and Piano here on WSMR 89.1 Sarasota, WUSF 89.7 HD2 Tampa, broadcasting from the University of South Florida. I'm Susan Giles Wintek. 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Why in the world did Orpheus go into the underworld? It was for love. Here's the music, the overture by Offenbach. Louis Frémaux leads the City of Birmingham Symphony.

Louis Frémaux and the City of Birmingham Symphony with the Overture to Orpheus in the Underworld by Offenbach here on WSMR. I'm Susan Giles, Wintech. Still music by the Johans on the way here on Florida's classical music station. The Duke Energy Center Mahaffey Theater in St. Pete presents virtuoso cellist Luca Schulich May 13th. 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Now from the Beaux-Arts Trio, music by Hummel. He spent some time in the Mozart household. He was learning from Leopold Mozart. And you can really hear what came from his 2 years in that household. 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
1: 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Plus, Gustav Mahler's Ode to Childlike Wonder and Innocence, his Symphony No. 4. I'm Steve Seal. That's next time on APM Symphony Cast.
0: 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Still ahead, a performance of flutist James Galway. This is Alfred Valter and the Slovak Philharmonic with the Forest Lads Waltz by Johann Strauss II.

The Forest Lads Waltz by Johann Strauss. Alfred Walter led the Slovak Philharmonic Orchestra here on WSMR, Florida's classical music station. Hi, I'm Susan Giles Wentek. Arts Access Florida is your guide to our community's creative space with plenty of ways for you to explore local, such as a map showing area gems like museums, markets, coffee shops, and bookstores. 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Still ahead on WSMR, music about Beatrice d'Este. We'll also hear a work by Karl Orff and Rimsky-Korsakov, too, here on WSMR. This is flutist James Galway, who had quite the collection of flutes. I think he sold some of the golden ones a couple of years back. But here he is with Jörg Ferber and the Württemberg Chamber Orchestra playing the Flute Concerto in D major, music by Johann Joachim Gvanz.

Flutist James Galway performing with Jörg Ferber and the Württemberg Chamber Orchestra, the Flute Concerto in D Major by Kvanz here on Classical WSMR 89.1, Sarasota WUSF 89.7 HD2 Tampa, broadcasting from the Ernie and Aliza Kretzmer Studio at the University of South Florida. I'm Susan Giles. Wintec poll workers are the backbone of every election, and Sarasota County Supervisor of Elections Ron Turner wants you to join the team for the August 18th primary election. Learn more and apply at sarasotavotes.gov. Coming up this hour, The Golden Cockerel by Nikolai Rimsky-Korsakov, also music by Handel on WSMR. 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This is music by Reynaldo Hahn, the Ball of Beatrice d'Este. She was a real woman, a duchess who was a major patron of the arts and fashion in Milan. This is Jean-Pierre Jacquia and the Orchestra of Paris on WSMR.

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0: 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Ensemble New SRQ presents its Season 10 finale, Music for New Bodies, created by MacArthur Fellow Matt O'Coyne and Peter Sellers. This symphonic opera meditates on the human relationship with the natural world, co-presented by Artist Series Concerts. May 22nd at the Opera House. Tickets at ensrq.org. The story behind this next work, from Carmina Burana by Carl Orff, is about a love-stricken soprano on the fence between hanging on to chastity or going the distance with love. It's called Intrutina, and you're going to hear it from soprano Renee Fleming with Jeffrey Tate and the English Chamber Orchestra on WSMR.

In Trutina from Carmina Burana by Carl Orff. That was soprano Renee Fleming with Jeffrey Tate leading the English Chamber Orchestra here on Classical WSMR, Florida's classical music station. Good morning. I'm Susan Giles, WinTech Infomark Michaud. It's nice that composers wrote down what they were thinking so we can read about that now. For example, Schubert wrote that he only carved out his octet in preparation for the task of tackling a full-scale symphonic work, which soon came to pass, and he drew inspiration from Beethoven's work, the Septet Opus 20. You can hear Schubert's Octet for Strings and Winds tonight at 7. It's the evening masterwork here on Florida's classical music station, WSMR. This is the Golden Cockerel Suite. Music by Nikolai Rimsky-Korsakov on WSMR from David Zinman and the Rotterdam Philharmonic.

David Zinman and the Rotterdam Philharmonic with the Golden Cockerel Suite by Nikolai Rimsky-Korsakov. I'm Susan Giles. Wentech Van Wezel presents Herbie Hancock, an icon of modern music, transcending limitations and genres. 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Now from harpsichordist Paul Nicholson with the Guildhall String Ensemble, Handel's Concerto Grosso No. 3.

A Concerto Grosso by George Frideric Handel with the Guildhall Strings and harpsichordist Paul Nicholson. That's right here on Classical WSMR at noon. I'm Joe Getz. Thanks for tuning in. Your Midday Mozart is up next. We are WSMR 89.1 Sarasota, WUSF 89.7 HD2 Tampa, broadcasting from the University of South Florida. In addition to Midday Mozart, plenty of other great music across your lunch hour today. I'm assuming it's lunch hour. Maybe I ate earlier. Maybe you'll eat later. Whatever. It's the noon hour. Also coming up this hour, a ballade for piano by the Venezuelan composer Teresa Carreño, Ottorino Respighi's Renaissance-inspired ancient airs and dances, and some actual Renaissance music on the way this hour as well. So keep it right here. But Mozart, the main event this hour, our Midday Mozart today, is his Symphony No. 40 in G minor. It's played here by the Chamber Orchestra of Europe, Sir George Schulte conducting.

The Symphony No. 40 in G minor by Mozart, played there by the Chamber Orchestra of Europe. Our midday Mozart for this Thursday. That was a big one, too. One of Mozart's last symphonies, one of his most dramatic. Always love hearing it. I'm Joe Getz. Good afternoon. Thanks for being with us here on Florida's classical music station, WSMR, where we have support from you and from FPL, where teams work to inspect, upgrade, and strengthen the grid. 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The Sarasota Players present Sondheim's Assassins, exploring the lives of nine individuals who assassinated or tried to assassinate presidents of the United States. Shows run now through May 10th. Tickets at theplayers.org. Well, one of the most underrated Latin American voices in classical music is the composer we're about to hear. Her name was Teresa Carreño, pianist, composer, absolutely marvelous musician all around. And you're going to hear why right now. Here is pianist Clara Rodriguez playing Teresa Carreño's Ballade.

a ballade by the Venezuelan composer Teresa Carreño. That was pianist Clara Rodriguez here on Classical WSMR. I'm Joe Getz. Good to have your company today. As still to come, some music from the Renaissance, and up next, music inspired by the Renaissance. You can make plans like a local insider. Discover your city. Find out what's new at artsaccessfl.org/explorelocal. You'll find a map there to show you all sorts of local gems. And thank you to our sponsor, Community Foundation, Tampa Bay. Well, Ottorino Respighi was literally a Renaissance man. He loved Renaissance art. He loved Renaissance music as well. And a great deal of his most famous works are directly inspired by Renaissance dances. And he wrote three suites that he called Ancient Airs and Dances. Here's the second of those three suites, played by the LA Chamber Orchestra, Neville Mariner conducting.

The second suite of Ottorino Respighi's Ancient Airs and Dances, the LA Chamber Orchestra Neville Mariner conducting here on Classical WSMR. I'm Joe Getz, good to have your company, and coming up next hour, Sue's back to give us a little roundup of local arts going on around our region, and then plenty more great music as well, including the sextet from the opera Capriccio by Richard Strauss, maybe one of the most meta pieces of music ever written. I'll explain what I mean by that when we hear it. Also music for the oboe by Ermanno Vilferrari and lots more on the way, so keep it right here. Well, we just heard that music by Respighi that was inspired by the Renaissance. How about we wrap up our noon hour with music that's actually from the Renaissance? This is called Canzona Bergamasca by Samuel Scheidt, and it's played by the Philip Jones Brass Ensemble.

0: Samuel Scheitz, Canzona Bergamasca, played by the Philip Jones Brass Ensemble. It's 1 o'clock, and this is WSMR 89.1 Sarasota, WUSF 89.7 HD2, and 103.9 W280 DW Tampa, broadcasting from the University of South Florida.
1: 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I'm Susan Giles, One Tech. Cellist Luka Shulich has been busy since the 2022 breakup of two cellos. His latest solo album demonstrates his skill as a composer and arranger. And he performs at the Mahaffey Theater in St. Petersburg next Wednesday night. Carolwood Players in Tampa present Oscar Wilde's comedy of manners, Lady Windermere's Fan, from May 15th through the 24th. USF Graphic Studio on the Tampa campus hosts its benefit sale and open house on Saturday, May 16th from 10 to 5. And Tampa Oratorio singers present iconic Andrew Lloyd Webber and Friends May 17th at Palmacia Presbyterian Church at 7 p.m. You can find more art stories at WSMR.org.
0: Thank you very much, Sue, and thanks for being with us here on Classical at WSMR. I'm Joe Getz with you up till 5 o'clock this afternoon. In this hour, the beautiful lyric suite by Edvard Grieg and a rarely heard work for oboe by Ermanno Wolf-Ferrari called Idillio Concertino, kind of an oboe concerto with a kind of different kind of feel to it. It doesn't really follow the normal concerto form. It's full of twists and turns and surprises. You're going to love it. Coming up in about 25 minutes. A bit of the Spanish guitar right now, getting our 1 o'clock hour started. This is Eduardo Fernandez playing Sevilla from the Suite Española by Isaac Albéniz.

Sevilla from the Suite Española by Isaac Albéniz. That was Eduardo Fernandez playing the guitar. Johns Hopkins All Children's Hospital works together with the community to help children achieve their dreams. That expert care earned the highest ranking among children's hospitals in Florida by U.S. News & World Report. Learn more at hopkinsallchildrens.org. I'm Joe Getz. Good to be with you here on a Thursday afternoon, and you're tuned to Florida's classical music station, WSMR. Coming up a bit later, the Idilio Concertino by Ermanno Vilferrari and music from an opera about a composer, which the music that you were going to hear from that opera is supposed to be by the character in the opera. It gets a little confusing. The music's great. It's coming up around 10 of 2. Right now, the Lyric Suite by Edvard Grieg, his orchestration of some of his lyric pieces. And here is the Gothenburg Symphony Orchestra of Sweden, Nami Järvi conducting.

the music of Bedrich Smetana. You heard a suite compiled from his sketchbook, reconstructed by Smolka. Robert Stankowski conducted the Slovak Radio Symphony Orchestra on classic.

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I'm Thea Lobo, and here's the Andante Spianato and Grand Polonaise by Frédéric Chopin, performed by pianist Garrick Olson, accompanied by the Warsaw National Philharmonic Orchestra, led by Kazimierz Kord.

Casimir's Cord conducted the Warsaw National Philharmonic Orchestra in Frédéric Chopin's Andante Spianato and Grand Polonaise, featuring pianist Garrick Olson on classical WSMR. I'm Thea Lobo. 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

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I'm Thea Lobo. At the top of the hour, enjoy the local art spotlight with Susan Giles Wantuck. And right now, you'll hear Giuseppe Torelli's Sinfonia con Trombo with trumpeter Wynton Marsalis and the English Chamber Orchestra under Anthony Newman on Florida's classical music station, WSMR.

0: Giuseppe Torelli's Sinfonia con Tromba. Anthony Newman led the English Chamber Orchestra with trumpet soloist Wynton Marsalis. 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
1: 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I'm Susan Giles, One Tech. Cellist Luka Shulich has been busy since the 2022 breakup of two cellos. His latest solo album demonstrates his skill as a composer and arranger. And he performs at the Mahaffey Theater in St. Petersburg next Wednesday night. Carolwood Players in Tampa present Oscar Wilde's comedy of manners, Lady Windermere's Fan, from May 15th through the 24th. USF Graphic Studio on the Tampa campus hosts its benefit sale and open house on Saturday, May 16th from 10 to 5. And Tampa Oratorio singers present iconic Andrew Lloyd Webber and Friends May 17th at Palmacia Presbyterian Church at 7 p.m. You can find more art stories at WSMR.org.
0: Good evening, and thanks for tuning in. I'm Thea Lobo. Stick around for some Haydn and Vivaldi, true classics in the lineup. And right now, a lesser-known English gem. This is a fugal concerto for flute, oboe, and strings by Gustav Holst, with flautist Julia Bogorad and oboist Catherine Greenbank, accompanied by the St. Paul Chamber Orchestra under Christopher Hogwood, right here on Florida's classical music station, WSMR.

Gustav Holst's Fugal Concerto for Flute, Oboe, and Strings. Christopher Hogwood led the St. Paul Chamber Orchestra with oboist Catherine Greenbank and flautist Julia Bogorad on classical WSMR, where support comes from Seitenbacher. 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To close its season of endearment, SCD, Sarasota Contemporary Dance, reunites with Sarasota's own West Coast Black Theater Troupe in a celebration of gospel, Motown, and legacy, featuring a joyful, spirit-filled song and dance performance with gospel and Motown favorites, May 16th at the Manatee Performing Arts Center. I'm Thea Lobo. Now you'll hear Symphony No. 13 in D by Franz Josef Haydn, performed by the Austro-Hungarian Haydn Orchestra under Adam Fischer.

Autumn Fischer conducted the Austro-Hungarian Haydn Orchestra in Franz Josef Haydn's Symphony No. 13 in D major on WSMR, Florida's classical music station. I'm Thea Lobo. Thanks for listening. 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Now you'll hear the Concerto for Two Cellos and Strings in G minor by Antonio Vivaldi. Hans-Peter Hoffmann leads the European Union Chamber Orchestra with cello soloists Julian Lloyd Webber and Jachin Lloyd Webber.

husband and wife cello duo Jachin Lloyd Webber and Julian Lloyd Webber performed Vivaldi's Concerto for Two Cellos and Strings in G minor, along with the European Union Chamber Orchestra under Hans-Peter Hoffmann, right here on Classical WSMR. I'm Thea Lobo. In 1890, Richard Strauss finished and premiered his first successful tone poem, Don Juan. Unlike the other famous setting, Mozart's Don Giovanni, Strauss didn't display a literal storyline. Instead, the music meditates on the meaning of lust and seduction. Included in the score is poetry by Nicholas Lanau, including the line, "The charmed circle of many kinds of beautiful, stimulating femininity. I should like to traverse them in a storm of pleasure." Find out how that plays out in the music and see what you think of the ending, a little different from the rest of the score. This is the London Philharmonic Orchestra under Klaus Tennstedt bringing you Richard Strauss's Don Juan.

Klaus Tennstedt led the London Philharmonic Orchestra, bringing you Don Juan by Richard Strauss. 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I'm Thea Lobo, so pleased you're here. At 8 p.m., you can listen to Concierto, and before that, a little Beethoven. And first, 7 p.m. means it's evening masterwork time. In his own words, Schubert essentially said that the only reason he started out to write his octet for strings and winds was so he could prepare himself for the task of composing a full-scale symphonic work, which would soon be happening. For this octet, the composer drew inspiration from Beethoven, specifically his septet opus 20. From there are many similarities. The two works have the same number of movements, the instrumentation is mostly the same, and Beethoven even wrote his septet in order to prepare himself for his own first symphony. So hear it now, performed by the Academy of St. Martin in the Fields. This is WSMR's Evening Masterwork, Schubert's Octet for Strings and Winds in F major.

Franz Schubert's Octet for Strings and Winds in F, performed by the Academy of St. Martin in the Fields, WSMR's Evening Masterwork. Oslo represents Marie and Rosetta. Sister Rosetta Tharpe was a legend in her time and a huge influence on Elvis, Johnny Cash, Jimi Hendrix, and others. Her fierce guitar, stage presence, and styles transformed gospel music, earning her the title Godmother of Rock and Roll, May 6th through the 31st. Tickets at oslorep.org. 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I'm Thea Lobo, and here's Julius Rudel leading the Amadeus Ensemble in Beethoven's March from his opera Fidelio, right here on Florida's classical music station, WSMR.